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0: for Ultra Wake for 97 Bay Talk to you. Winner Wake on Bay Breakfast, Jamie Palle sta muxija ta' Wake. 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
3: 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It has exceptionally low levels of sodium and nitrates, making it suitable for the preparation of baby formula and low sodium diets. 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

0: Harry Styles, Dance No More me kvar i 97B. 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
6: 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Hey Lisa, turn on the AC.
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6: 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It listens, it responds. Only at Smart FX.
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8: Ugh, where's the remote? Hey Lisa, turn on the AC.
9: Air conditioner is turned on.
8: The new Augs air conditioner. It listens, it responds. Only at Smart FX.
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0: I'm not going to say anything.
1: Hello, Callum.
0: How are you?
2: I'm fantastic.
0: Nice.
1: All the way from Scotland?
0: Yes. Very cool.
1: So welcome, Luke and Callum, to our studios. How are you?
2: Good, yeah. Very good. Bit hot, but yeah,
0: very good. It is very hot.
1: A bit.
0: It's like 36 degrees over here. But we're going to ask you some questions as well about the album. First of all, it's going to be released on the 16th, right?
2: Yeah, 16th of January.
0: You can tell us the name of the album, right, as well?
2: Yeah, The Distance.
0: Nice. And what can you tell us as well, Callum, about the album? The Distance, as in you're a guitarist as well,
2: yes.
0: part of Luke's album. Which song can you mention? Or?
2: I'm on track number 11 of The Distance called Exodus.
0: Oh, nice.
1: So you wrote the song with Luke and also play guitar, right?
2: Yes, that's very cool.
0: No, we're very excited. Apart from that, we're going to do some games as well together.
2: Brilliant. Ask some
0: questions as well about the album. Nice. And you just released a single as well, a new single
2: called Horseman.
0: I've listened to it and it's amazing.
2: Thank you, bro.
0: Hunt Tricks ma Golden fuq base. Inhemmhekk għal aktar informazzjoni wkoll. Tlaqna bija din.

0: Ghost in here, man. Tupac, California Love, 897 Bay, Rhino Gay, la una ca gay le mano
1: ancora. Che è
0: che è Anna le look c'è per colpo studio. And we have Kellum in the studio as well. Yes sir, yes sir.
1: Good afternoon. Hanfiamo un abel inglese għanna guest mana min Scotland, Anna le Kellum u le Luke. They're here with us today. Basically, it's all about Luke today.
0: Yes.
1: Chapel, a local artist, and Kellum, basically they wrote a song together.
0: Yes.
1: And also Kellum plays guitar.
0: Ooh, that's very
1: cool. I'm curious, so how do you know each other?
2: Do you want to take the lead on this?
3: I will take, I'll say hat the first half.
2: Yeah.
3: So Luke, I'll give you the full story here. I was up at 4 o'clock in the morning one night. Uh-huh. I was scrolling on my TikTok.
1: Ooh.
3: And I saw Luke come up on my Journey to Hazard For You page.
1: Yes.
2: Yeah, yeah.
3: It said, I'm looking for bands to support me at my Scotland date.
1: Oh.
3: And I was like, long shot here, so I'm just gonna message him. So I messaged him, I was like, hey, I'm in a band, yeah, we're really good. And he went, sweet, oh, send me some, all your stuff. And he was like, oh, you've got
2: yeah,
3: it.
2: You had a few yeah people mentioning you on TikTok yeah as well, the comment sections.
1: And oh,
0: nice. That's yeah, very yeah, good.
1: The power of the internet.
0: Of the internet.
1: You
0: and,
1: see?
0: And TikTok really helps. And when it comes to like
2: outreach,
0: outreach and meeting new different artists as well, yeah, and
1: amazing,
0: collabing as well.
1: Yeah. Wow.
0: That's very cool.
1: So you made friends through the internet.
2: Yeah.
0: Nice.
2: Yeah.
0: And you went to Scotland to meet.
2: Yeah, I went to Scotland. Yeah. And
0: nice.
2: Then, I opened in Glasgow.
3: Yep.
2: And basically, we just ended up doing the whole night spending it together.
3: Yeah.
2: Me, yeah.
0: That's very
2: just like drinking and like getting to know people and stuff. Yeah.
0: Okay. All right. So lemonade, as in I assume it's
2: yes,
0: seven,
2: yeah,
0: lemonade water.
2: Yeah, yeah, drinking water. Yes. Yeah.
0: Of course. And you wrote Exodus in Scotland, right? Together, or he came to?
2: We wrote over the phone.
3: Yeah, yeah, just kind of over a text message.
0: Text message.
2: Yeah.
0: Wow. We should write a song over text
1: listen,
0: message.
1: Listen, if me and Ryan write a song over text message, we will never, like, we will never finalize
0: it. It will be released 10 years from now. So,
1: it flies in 3 days.
0: Yes,
1: so.
0: Three
2: yeah
0: business days at
1: it
0: least.
1: It will
0: business
1: never
0: business
1: work
0: business
1: between you and you.
0: But yes.
1: Thank you so much, Kellum.
0: Thank you so much, Kellum.
1: We will investigate further with Luke now, some
0: yeah
1: games and whatnot.
0: Ecco, Aldal. وقتها الورا التام استنينا
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1: 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Hey. Did you know Acqua Sant'Anna is a very light mineral water? It has exceptionally low levels of sodium and nitrates, making it suitable for the preparation of baby formula and low sodium diets. Acqua Sant'Anna, now you know.
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0: Kważi kważi kont insejt din waħdiju. 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
1: 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Hey Lisa, turn on the AC.
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1: 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It listens, it responds. 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